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2: Up next, seven smooth sailing songs. Mac FM weather for Mackinac City, Gaylord, and Mullet Lake. A chance of showers and thunderstorms tonight, low 57. South winds 5 to 10. Tomorrow, showers, maybe a thunderstorm, and a high near 80. Cooler on Wednesday, mostly sunny, high 52. 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The evening's here. Sit back and enjoy the smooth.

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1: ABC News, I'm Stephanie Officer. A horrific morning for members of a San Diego mosque after two suspects ages 17 and 19 opened fire on the worship center. Three men, including a security guard, were killed in that shooting at the Islamic Center of San Diego. Police credited that security guard for playing a pivotal role in keeping the shooting from being much worse, as the adjacent Arabic school was in session during the violence. All of the children got out safely, but the magnitude of the tragedy weighing heavily on Imam Tahan Hassan, the center's director.
2: I know it's time of sorrow, time of sadness. We have never experienced a tragedy like this before.
1: We're told the teens died of self-inflicted gunshot wounds at the scene. No word on the motive as of yet. In Boston, the TSA is testing a new program where airline passengers can go through security 25 miles away before being bused directly to their gates. It's meant to help ease congestion. The program takes effect June 1st. This is ABC News.
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2: Up next, seven smooth sailing songs. Mac FM weather for Mackinac City, Gaylord, and Mullet Lake. A chance of showers and thunderstorms tonight, low 57. South winds 5 to 10. Tomorrow, showers, maybe a thunderstorm, and a high near 80. Cooler on Wednesday, mostly sunny, high 52. 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We made it through Monday. The evening's here. 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
1: ABC News, I'm Stephanie Officer. There's no end in sight to the war with Iran. A ceasefire between the two countries is holding, but the Strait of Hormuz is still blocked. The Iranians have reiterated their position on what parameters they'd like to see in a peace deal, but President Trump is not accepting them. ABC's James Longman.
2: They want a cessation of hostilities on all fronts. That includes Israel's war in Lebanon against Hezbollah. They want to retain sovereignty over the Strait of Hormuz. They want to keep being able to charge tankers a fee for passing through there, something the Americans are, of course, not going to accept. And they want to block the blockade that the Americans have put on all their ports lifted too, as well as reparations and sanctions relief.
1: California-based Strauss Family Creamery is issuing a voluntary recall of certain flavors of its organic ice cream because it may contain metal pieces. Flavors include vanilla bean, strawberry, and Dutch chocolate. The ice cream was sold across several states, including Florida, Connecticut, and Wisconsin. This is ABC News.
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Overnight, a chance of showers, maybe a rumble of thunder, low 57. South winds 5 to 10. Showers Tuesday, maybe a thunderstorm and a high of 80. Much cooler on Wednesday, mostly sunny, high 52. 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
1: ABC News, I'm Stephanie Officer. Two suspects, ages 17 and 19, opened fire this morning on the Islamic Center of San Diego. Three men, including a security guard, were killed. Police credit that guard for playing a pivotal role in keeping the shooting from being much worse as the adjacent Arabic school was in session. All the children got out safely. Here's Imam Tahan Hassan, the center's director.
2: Not only Muslims, but we have people from all walks of life. Just this morning, earlier, a group of people, non-Muslims, coming just to learn about our faith and our cultures. So this is something that we have never expected.
1: The teens died of self-inflicted gunshot wounds at the scene. No word on the motive as of yet. Jeff Titus, a man who spent more than two decades in prison for the deaths of two Michigan hunters, has agreed to a more than $5 million settlement after accusing police of not turning over evidence that could have helped him at trial. This is ABC News.
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3: 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MacFM weather for Mackinac City, Indian River, and St. Ignace. Overnight, a chance of showers, maybe a rumble of thunder, low 57. South winds 5 to 10. Showers Tuesday, maybe a thunderstorm and a high of 80. Much cooler on Wednesday, mostly sunny, high 52. 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
1: ABC News, I'm Stephanie Officer. Two suspects, ages 17 and 19, opened fire this morning on the Islamic Center of San Diego. Three men, including a security guard, were killed. Police credit that guard for playing a pivotal role in keeping the shooting from being much worse as the adjacent Arabic school was in session. All the children got out safely. Here's Imam Tahan Hassan, the center's director.
2: Not only Muslims, but we have people from all walks of life. Just this morning, earlier, a group of people, non-Muslims, coming just to learn about our faith and our cultures. So this is something that we have never expected.
1: The teens died of self-inflicted gunshot wounds at the scene. No word on the motive as of yet. Jeff Titus, a man who spent more than two decades in prison for the deaths of two Michigan hunters, has agreed to a more than $5 million settlement after accusing police of not turning over evidence that could have helped him at trial. This is ABC News.
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0: 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Mac FM weather for Mackinac City, Indian River, and St. Ignace. Overnight, a chance of showers, maybe a rumble of thunder, low 57. South winds 5 to 10. Showers Tuesday, maybe a thunderstorm and a high of 80. Much cooler on Wednesday, mostly sunny, high 52. 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
1: 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Mac FM weather for

Mackinac City, Indian River, and St. Ignace. Overnight, a chance of showers, maybe a rumble of thunder, low 57. South winds 5 to 10. Showers Tuesday, maybe a thunderstorm and a high of 80. Much cooler on Wednesday, mostly sunny, high 52. 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
0: 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Mac FM weather for Mackinac City, Indian River, and St. Ignace. Overnight, a chance of showers, maybe a rumble of thunder, low 57. South winds 5 to 10. Showers Tuesday, maybe a thunderstorm and a high of 80. Much cooler on Wednesday, mostly sunny, high 52. 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
0: Seven polished, smooth sailing songs next. Mac FM weather for Mackinac City, Indian River, and St. Ignace. Overnight, a chance of showers, maybe a rumble of thunder, low 57. South winds 5 to 10. Showers Tuesday, maybe a thunderstorm and a high of 80. Much cooler on Wednesday, mostly sunny, high 52. 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

0: 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I'm Captain Tim with the Mac FM Note. 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
0: 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Overnight, a chance of showers, maybe a rumble of thunder, low 57. South winds 5 to 10. Showers Tuesday, maybe a thunderstorm and a high of 80. Much cooler on Wednesday, mostly sunny, high 52. 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
0: Seven smooth sailing songs up next. Mac FM weather for Posen, Indian River, and St. Ignace. Mostly cloudy today and breezy, a chance of showers. Maybe a rumble of thunder this afternoon. High 78. Southwest winds 15 to 20. Gust of 30. Partly cloudy skies tonight. Low 36. A cooler day tomorrow, becoming sunny to high of 53. Mostly sunny Thursday and high of 59. Looking into Friday, partly sunny. High near 60. 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We're starting your morning with smooth sailing music.

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Smooth sailing. 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
1: ABC News, I'm Shiri. Preston, three people shot and killed at the Islamic Center of San Diego. The mayor, Todd Gloria, speaking afterwards.
2: Hate has no home in San Diego. Islamophobia has no home in San Diego. An attack on any San Diegan is an attack on all San Diegans, and we will not stand for it in America's finest city.
1: Among those killed, a security guard. That center also serves as a school. None of the young children were hurt. The two suspected gunmen, both under age 20, were found dead from self-inflicted gunshot wounds nearby. President Trump calling off the attack on Iran that he had threatened a day earlier. He says it's because serious negotiations are now taking place. It's election day in several states, including Kentucky. Republican Congressman Thomas Massey facing a primary challenge from one of President Trump's picks. The Ebola outbreak in the Democratic Republic of Congo now responsible for 131 deaths. This is ABC News.
3: You think a ticket for not wearing your seatbelt is the worst that could happen? 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Suddenly, a ticket doesn't seem so bad. That ticket? That was nothing. Click it. 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
2: 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Mac FM weather for Posen, Indian River, and St. Ignace. Mostly cloudy today and breezy, a chance of showers. Maybe a rumble of thunder this afternoon. High 78. Southwest winds 15 to 20. Gust of 30. Partly cloudy skies tonight. Low 36. A cooler day tomorrow, becoming sunny to high of 53. Mostly sunny Thursday and high of 59. Looking into Friday, partly sunny. High near 60. 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
1: ABC News, I'm Sherry. Preston, three people shot and killed at the Islamic Center of San Diego. The mayor, Todd Gloria, speaking afterwards.
2: Hate has no home in San Diego. Islamophobia has no home in San Diego. An attack on any San Diegan is an attack on all San Diegans, and we will not stand for it in America's finest city.
1: Among those killed, a security guard. That center also serves as a school. None of the young children were hurt. The two suspected gunmen, both under age 20, were found dead from self-inflicted gunshot wounds nearby. President Trump calling off the attack on Iran that he had threatened a day earlier. He says it's because serious negotiations are now taking place. It's election day in several states, including Kentucky. Republican Congressman Thomas Massie facing a primary challenge from one of President Trump's picks. The Ebola outbreak in the Democratic Republic of Congo now responsible for 131 deaths. This is ABC News.
3: You think a ticket for not wearing your seatbelt is the worst that could happen? A fine, an inconvenience, a little embarrassment. But then comes the crash. There are injuries, a hospital bed, the long road to recovery, the moments you'll miss. Suddenly, a ticket doesn't seem so bad. That ticket? That was nothing. Click it. Don't risk it. 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
4: In Northeast Michigan, the Black Lake area, one of the areas that was hit hardest due to flooding last month. Water said to be waist deep in some homes. FEMA teams have been out assessing the damage in that area the last 2 weeks. They're going door to door to assess flood damage, trying to determine whether homeowners can become eligible for federal disaster assistance. Governor Whitmer has until early June to request a federal disaster

0: disaster declaration. A Sheboygan County woman has now been sentenced on embezzlement charges. 49-year-old Jennifer Bird was given 6 months in jail, 3 years probation, and ordered to pay back over $50,000 to the Mullet Lake Area Preservation Society. She had worked as a bookkeeper for that nonprofit organization. A second charge involving some $2,000 allegedly taken during the time she worked for the Sheboygan Area Chamber of Commerce was dropped in a plea deal. However, she was ordered by the circuit court judge to pay back that money as well. Mackinac Marine Rescue says two kayakers were rescued from the waters off Mackinac Island in very chilly conditions. They say the two had paddled out, got tired, flipped their kayaks, and couldn't get back in. Mackinac Marine Rescue contacted authorities and helped coordinate personnel to the location to assist in the rescue. Coast Guard Station St. Ignace deployed their small boat, was able to get the kayaks and their equipment back to safety. Officials say water temperature at the time of the rescue said to be 39 degrees in Lake Huron. State representatives from across northern Michigan celebrating the successful House vote on a bill that would excuse school days that were canceled across northern Michigan due to severe storms in March. The bill, introduced by Representative Parker Fairburn of Harbor Springs, would allow certain school districts to excuse 4 days of canceled instruction that were caused by conditions outside the district's control. The bill now goes to the Senate for further consideration. No one matched all the numbers in last night's Powerball. That jackpot grows to $113 million Wednesday. Tonight's Mega Millions worth $277 million. In sports, the Tigers continue to struggle. Last night in Detroit, they lost to Cleveland 8-2. Tigers dropped to 20-28. They'll host the Guardians again tonight, game two of a four-game series at Comerica Park. I'm Mike Grisdale.
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5: Seven smooth sailing songs up next. Mac FM weather for Posen, Indian River, and St. Ignace. Mostly cloudy today and breezy, a chance of showers. Maybe a rumble of thunder this afternoon. High 78. Southwest winds 15 to 20. Gust of 30. Partly cloudy skies tonight. Low 36. A cooler day tomorrow, becoming sunny to high of 53. Mostly sunny Thursday and high of 59. Looking into Friday, partly sunny. High near 60. 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
1: ABC News, I'm Sherry Preston. One of the victims of that shooting at the largest mosque in San Diego almost certainly saved lives. Police say a security guard who was gunned down and killed played a pivotal role in keeping things from getting worse. Three people in all were killed, the suspects dying by suicide. The head of the World Health Organization now worried about the spread and the scale of the Ebola outbreak in eastern Congo. At least 131 people have been died and hundreds more suspected cases. ABC's Hannah Bata says one of the confirmed cases is an American.
2: Dr. Peter Stafford has been living in Congo working with a medical missionary organization. His wife, who works with him, was exposed to the virus but is not showing symptoms. The couple and their four children are now being taken to Germany for specialized care and monitoring, along with another doctor also exposed but not showing signs of the disease.
1: This variant of Ebola has no approved treatments or no vaccine. President Trump says he's paused an attack on Iran that was planned for today. This is ABC News.
3: 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Suddenly, a ticket doesn't seem so bad. That ticket? That was nothing. Click it. Don't risk it. 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
6: In Northeast Michigan, the Black Lake area, one of the areas that was hit hardest due to flooding last month. Water said to be waist deep in some homes. FEMA teams have been out assessing the damage in that area the last 2 weeks. They're going door to door to assess flood damage, trying to determine whether homeowners can become eligible for federal disaster assistance. Governor Whitmer has until early June to request a federal disaster declaration. A Sheboygan County woman has now been sentenced on embezzlement charges. 49-year-old Jennifer Bird was given 6 months in jail, 3 years probation, and ordered to pay back over $50,000 to the Mullet Lake Area Preservation Society. She had worked as a bookkeeper for that nonprofit organization. A second charge involving some $2,000 allegedly taken during the time she worked for the Sheboygan Area Chamber of Commerce was dropped in a plea deal. However, she was ordered by the circuit court judge to pay back that money as well. Mackinac Marine Rescue says two kayakers were rescued from the waters off Mackinac Island in very chilly conditions. They say the two had paddled out, got tired, flipped their kayaks, and couldn't get back in. Mackinac Marine Rescue contacted authorities and helped coordinate personnel to the location to assist in the rescue. Coast Guard Station St. Ignace deployed their small boat, was able to get the kayaks and their

0: equipment back to safety. Officials say water temperature at the time of the rescue said to be 39 degrees in Lake Huron. State representatives from across northern Michigan celebrating the successful House vote on a bill that would excuse school days that were canceled across northern Michigan due to severe storms in March. The bill, introduced by Representative Parker Fairburn of Harbor Springs, would allow certain school districts to excuse 4 days of canceled instruction that were caused by conditions outside the district's control. The bill now goes to the Senate for further consideration. No one matched all the numbers in last night's Powerball. That jackpot grows to $113 million Wednesday. Tonight's Mega Millions worth $277 million. In sports, the Tigers continue to struggle. Last night in Detroit, they lost to Cleveland 8-2. Tigers dropped to 20-28. They'll host the Guardians again tonight, game two of a four-game series at Comerica Park. I'm Mike Grisdale.
1: A Better Life with Dr. Sanjay Gupta.
2: People have started using AI for all sorts of things, but I cannot think of an area where the stakes are higher than your health. First of all, I'll tell you this. I know doctors who have cracked some seemingly impossible cases with the help of AI, so it can be a powerful tool. But AI can also hallucinate, provide bad advice, and be just as confident when it does that. If you do decide to plug any personal medical information into one of these chatbots, you should know that while the companies that created them have robust privacy protections in place, they are not bound by HIPAA, like your healthcare provider is. Whatever the advice presented to you, take it with a degree of healthy skepticism. Always get a second opinion. And remember, if you ever experience concerning symptoms, skip the AI consult and head straight to the ER. I'm Dr. Sanjay Gupta, helping you live a better life.
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5: Seven smooth sailing songs up next. Mac FM weather for Posen, Indian River, and St. Ignace. Mostly cloudy today and breezy, a chance of showers. Maybe a rumble of thunder this afternoon. High 78. Southwest winds 15 to 20. Gust of 30. Partly cloudy skies tonight. Low 36. A cooler day tomorrow, becoming sunny to high of 53. Mostly sunny Thursday and high of 59. Looking into Friday, partly sunny, high near 60. 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
1: ABC News, I'm Sherry. Preston, investigators in San Diego say the deadly attack on a mosque is being investigated as a hate crime. Three people were killed, and officials say both attackers died by suicide. More from ABC's Trevor Ault at the Islamic Center of San Diego.
2: Officials say 2 hours before the shooting happened, they received a call from the mother of one of the suspects, who said her son was suicidal, that her weapons and a vehicle were missing, and he left with a friend wearing camo. Overnight, FBI agents seen entering one of the suspects' homes as the community searches for answers.
1: Russian President Vladimir Putin beginning his visit to China today, just days after President Trump's summit with President Xi Jinping. President Trump now says he has paused a planned attack on Iran at the request of allies in the Middle East. Oil prices this morning trading over $110 a barrel for Brent crude. Six states holding primaries today, including Pennsylvania, where the governor is running for re-election. This is ABC News.
3: You think a ticket for not wearing your seatbelt is the worst that could happen? A fine, an inconvenience, a little embarrassment.

0: Then comes the crash. 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Suddenly, a ticket doesn't seem so bad. That ticket? That was nothing. Click it. Don't risk it. 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
2: In northeast Michigan, the Black Lake area, one of the areas that was hit hardest due to flooding last month. Water said to be waist deep in some homes. FEMA teams have been out assessing the damage in that area the last 2 weeks. They're going door to door to assess flood damage, trying to determine whether homeowners can become eligible for federal disaster assistance. Governor Whitmer has until early June to request a federal disaster declaration. A Sheboygan County woman has now been sentenced on embezzlement charges. 49-year-old Jennifer Bird was given 6 months in jail, 3 years probation, and ordered to pay back over $50,000 to the Mullet Lake Area Preservation Society. She had worked as a bookkeeper for that nonprofit organization. A second charge involving some $2,000 allegedly taken during the time she worked for the Sheboygan Area Chamber of Commerce was dropped in a plea deal. However, she was ordered by the circuit court judge to pay back that money as well. Mackinac Marine Rescue says two kayakers were rescued from the waters off Mackinac Island in very chilly conditions. They say the two had paddled out, got tired, flipped their kayaks, and couldn't get back in. Mackinac Marine Rescue contacted authorities and helped coordinate personnel to the location to assist in the rescue. Coast Guard Station St. Ignace deployed their small boat, was able to get the kayaks and their equipment back to safety. Officials say water temperature at the time of the rescue said to be 39 degrees in Lake Huron. State representatives from across northern Michigan celebrating the successful House vote on a bill that would excuse school days that were canceled across northern Michigan due to severe storms in March. The bill, introduced by Representative Parker Fairburn of Harbor Springs, would allow certain school districts to excuse 4 days of canceled instruction that were caused by conditions outside the district's control. The bill now goes to the Senate for further consideration. No one matched all the numbers in last night's Powerball. That jackpot grows to $113 million Wednesday. Tonight's Mega Millions worth $277 million. In sports, the Tigers continue to struggle. Last night in Detroit, they lost to Cleveland 8-2. Tigers dropped to 20-28. They'll host the Guardians again tonight, Game 2 of a 4-game series at Comerica Park. I'm Mike Grisdale.
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MacFM weather for Posen, Indian River, and St. Ignace. Mostly cloudy today and breezy, a chance of showers. Maybe a rumble of thunder this afternoon. High 78. Southwest winds 15 to 20. Gust of 30. Partly cloudy skies tonight, low 36. A cooler day tomorrow, becoming sunny to high of 53. Mostly sunny Thursday and high of 59. Looking into Friday, partly sunny, high near 60. 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
1: ABC News, I'm Sherry. Preston, investigators in San Diego say the deadly attack on a mosque is being investigated as a hate crime. Three people were killed, and officials say both attackers died by suicide. More from ABC's Trevor Ault at the Islamic Center of San Diego.
2: Officials say 2 hours before the shooting happened, they received a call from the mother of one of the suspects, who said her son was suicidal, that her weapons and a vehicle were missing, and he left with a friend wearing camo. Overnight, FBI agents seen entering one of the suspects' homes as the community searches for answers.
1: Russian President Vladimir Putin beginning his visit to China today, just days after President Trump's summit with President Xi Jinping. President Trump now says he has paused a planned attack on Iran at the request of allies in the Middle East. Oil prices this morning trading over $110 a barrel for Brent crude. Six states holding primary.

0: primaries today, including Pennsylvania, where the governor is running for re-election. This is ABC News.
1: You think a ticket for not wearing your seatbelt is the worst that could happen? 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Suddenly, a ticket doesn't seem so bad. That ticket? That was nothing. Click it. 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
2: After a quick look at the weather, we'll set sail with seven of your favorite smooth sailing songs. Mac FM weather for Mackinac Island, Rogers City, and Odin. This afternoon, mostly cloudy, breezy. Chance of showers, maybe a rumble of thunder. High around 78. Southwest winds 15 to 20, gusting to 30. Tonight, partly cloudy, low 36. Becoming sunny tomorrow, much cooler and high only 53. Thursday, mostly sunny and high of 59. Looking into Friday, partly sunny, high near 60. 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
1: ABC News, I'm Sherry Preston. Democrats on a Senate Appropriations Committee today have been questioning Acting Attorney General Todd Blanche about the $1.7 billion fund set up to help those who say they've been targeted by the Biden administration. This is Chris Van Hollen of Maryland telling Blanche.
2: Yesterday, you created a $1.8 billion slush fund to dole out taxpayer dollars to the president's supporters, including those who attacked this Capitol on January 6th. That is pure theft of public funds.
1: The fund was set up as a part of an agreement in which the president dropped his $10 billion lawsuit against the IRS over the leak of his tax returns. The World Health Organization Director General saying today he is openly worried about the scale and speed of the Ebola outbreak in Central Africa. It's killed more than 130 people so far. Police in San Diego investigating Monday's deadly shooting at the largest mosque in that city as a hate crime. This is ABC News.
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2: After a quick look at the weather, we'll set sail with seven of your favorite smooth sailing songs. Mac FM weather for Mackinac Island, Rogers City, and Odin. This afternoon, mostly cloudy, breezy. Chance of showers, maybe a rumble of thunder. High around 78. Southwest winds 15 to 20, gusting to 30. Tonight, partly cloudy, low 36. Becoming sunny tomorrow. Much cooler and high only 53. Thursday, mostly sunny and high of 59. Looking into Friday, partly sunny, high near 60. 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We're on an all-day smooth sailing cruise of smooth.

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1: ABC News, I'm Sherry Preston. Democrats on the Senate Appropriations Committee today have been questioning Acting Attorney General Todd Blanche about the $1.7 billion fund set up to help those who say they've been targeted by the Biden administration. This is Chris Van Hollen of Maryland telling Blanche.
2: Yesterday, you created a $1.8 billion slush fund to dole out taxpayer dollars to the president's supporters, including those who attacked this Capitol on January 6th. That is pure theft of public funds.
1: The fund was set up as a part of an agreement in which the president dropped his $10 billion lawsuit against the IRS over the leak of his tax returns. The World Health Organization Director General saying today he is openly worried about the scale and speed of the Ebola outbreak in Central Africa. It's killed more than 130 people so far. Police in San Diego investigating Monday's deadly shooting at the largest mosque in that city as a hate crime. This is ABC News.
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Mack FM weather for Mackinac Island, Rogers City, and Odin. This afternoon, mostly cloudy, breezy. Chance of showers, maybe a rumble of thunder. High around 78. Southwest winds 15 to 20, gusting to 30. Tonight, partly cloudy, low 36. Becoming sunny tomorrow, much cooler and high only 53. Thursday, mostly sunny and high of 59. Looking into Friday, partly sunny, high near 60. 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
1: ABC News, I'm Sherry Preston. Acting Attorney General Todd Blanche on Capitol Hill taking questions from members of the Senate Appropriations Committee about the nearly $1.8 billion fund that'll be used to help those who say they were targeted by the Biden administration. This is Delaware's Chris Coons asking Todd Blanche.
2: Will you commit that none of this money will go to President Trump's campaign donors?
3: I am not committing to anything beyond the settlement agreement itself.
1: The Treasury Department's general counsel resigned after the plans for the fund were announced. Critics call it an illegal abuse of power. President Trump says Iran is begging to make a peace deal and that strikes against the country were not carried out because allies in the region are still negotiating. Vladimir Putin has just arrived in China for talks with Xi Jinping. The two-time Wimbledon champ Carlos Alcaraz says he's pulling out of the Wimbledon tournament that starts next month because of a lingering wrist injury. He's also withdrawn from the French Open. This is ABC News.
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0: After a quick look at the weather, we'll set sail with seven of your favorite smooth sailing songs. Mac FM weather for Mackinac Island, Rogers City, and Odin. This afternoon, mostly cloudy, breezy. Chance of showers, maybe a rumble of thunder. High around 78. Southwest winds 15 to 20, gusting to 30. Tonight, partly cloudy, low 36. Becoming sunny tomorrow, much cooler and high only 53. Thursday, mostly sunny and high of 59. Looking into Friday, partly sunny, high near 60. 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We're on an all-day smooth sailing cruise of smooth.

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1: ABC News, I'm Wayne Cabot. Acting Attorney General Todd Blanche sidestepping questions on Capitol Hill about a taxpayer fund to pay Trump allies, $1.8 billion. Democratic Senator Chris Coons asked Blanche why the fund is written to keep the payouts confidential.
2: The reason why I want to be careful in my answer is because there's obviously laws that exist around privacy that would may prevent some of the information that the commission takes in from being fully public.
1: Blanche would not say if people convicted in the January 6th Capitol attack should be compensated. Before yesterday's shooting at a San Diego mosque, police got a call from the mother of one of the two teen suspects to say that her son was suicidal and had taken guns from the house. The shooters killed three and then themselves. Record-breaking turnout reported in Georgia ahead of primaries today there and in five other states where the results could give us an idea of the mood of the nation. This is ABC News.

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0: After a quick look at the weather, we'll set sail with seven of your favorite smooth sailing songs. Mac FM weather for Mackinac Island, Rogers City, and Odin. This afternoon, mostly cloudy, breezy. Chance of showers, maybe a rumble of thunder. High around 78. Southwest winds 15 to 20, gusting to 30. Tonight, partly cloudy, low 36.

becoming sunny tomorrow. Much cooler and high only 53. Thursday, mostly sunny to high of 59. Looking into Friday, partly sunny, high near 60. 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We're on an all-day smooth sailing cruise of smooth.

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2: Will you commit that none of this money will go to President Trump's campaign donors?
3: I am not committing to anything beyond the settlement agreement itself.
1: Acting Attorney General Todd Blanche dodging questions from Senator Chris Coons about a taxpayer fund to pay Trump allies, including people who were prosecuted for the January 6th attack at the Capitol. Blanche says the $1.8 billion fund would be overseen by a commission that doesn't have to reveal who gets paid. President Trump is figuring out next moves in the Iran war a day after calling off more bombing at the request of Gulf allies.
4: I had made the decision. So they called up. They had heard I made the decision. They said, sir, could you give us a couple of more days? Because we think they're being reasonable.
1: President Trump has endorsed Ken Paxton in the Texas Senate race, hoping to defeat incumbent John Cornyn, with the primary voting underway today in six states, a test of the national mood. This is ABC News.
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6: After a quick look at the weather, we'll set sail with seven of your favorite smooth sailing songs. Mac FM weather for Mackinac Island, Rogers City, and Odin. This afternoon, mostly cloudy, breezy. Chance of showers, maybe a rumble of thunder. High around 78. Southwest winds 15 to 20, gusting to 30. Tonight, partly cloudy, low 36. Becoming sunny tomorrow, much cooler and high only 53. Thursday, mostly sunny and high of 59. Looking into Friday, partly sunny, high near 60. 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
2: Will you commit that none of this money will go to President Trump's campaign donors?
3: I am not committing to anything beyond the settlement agreement itself.
1: Acting Attorney General Todd Blanche dodging questions from Senator Chris Coons about a taxpayer fund to pay Trump allies, including people who were prosecuted for the January 6th attack at the Capitol. Blanche says the $1.8 billion fund would be overseen by a commission that doesn't have to reveal who gets paid. President Trump is figuring out next moves in the Iran war a day after calling off more bombing at the request of Gulf allies.
4: I had made the decision. So they called up. They had heard I made the decision. They said, sir, could you give us a couple of more days? Because we think they're being reasonable.

0: President Trump has endorsed Ken Paxton in the Texas Senate race, hoping to defeat incumbent John Cornyn, with the primary voting underway today in six states, a test of the national mood. This is ABC News.
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0: 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Mac FM weather for Mackinac Island, Rogers City, and Odin. This afternoon, mostly cloudy, breezy, a chance of showers, maybe a rumble of thunder, high around 78. Southwest winds 15 to 20, gusting to 30. Tonight, partly cloudy, low 36. Becoming sunny tomorrow, much cooler, and high only 53. Thursday, mostly sunny, and high of 59. Looking into Friday, partly sunny, high near 60. 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
1: ABC News, I'm Wayne Cabot. Police in San Diego say victims of gunfire yesterday at a mosque fought and died, saving others. One of the teenage shooters apparently posted a live stream of the attack before the killers killed themselves. Chief Scott Wall.
2: What you will not hear from us today is the names of these two suspects. Today is about our victims and our community.
1: Vice President J.D. Vance says using nearly $2 billion taxpayer dollars to compensate wronged Americans would finally put an end to what happened on January 6th.
3: Let's turn the page on this thing that we did under the last administration where we tried to throw people in prison because they had the wrong politics. Let's throw people in prison who broke the law.
1: He didn't rule out paying compensation to people convicted of assaulting police officers that day. President Trump says he was an hour away from ordering more strikes on Iran this week before allies said don't do it. This is ABC News.
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1: 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Tonight, partly cloudy, low 36. Northwest winds 10 to 15. Becoming sunny tomorrow, a cooler day, high 53. Mostly sunny on Thursday, high 59. 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
1: ABC News, I'm Wayne Cabot. The Justice Department now revealing more about its settlement with President Trump about his lawsuit against the IRS. In an addendum just now being revealed, the IRS would be, quote, forever barred from auditing Trump, his family, or their companies. Vice President J.D. Vance wouldn't rule out paying compensation to people who stormed the Capitol, and even those convicted of attacking police officers.
2: Every single case has its own details. Every single case has, you know, there are things about it that maybe don't meet the eye. We're just going to look at every case by case. That's all I'm saying. I'm not committing to giving anybody money or committing to giving no one money.
1: Georgians are voting in record numbers today in the primary. Voting is also underway in Kentucky, Alabama, Idaho, Oregon, and Pennsylvania, measuring Trump's hold on his party. Today, Trump endorsed Texas Attorney General Ken

0: Paxton for Senate over the incumbent, John Cornyn. This is ABC News.
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3: 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Tonight, partly cloudy, low 36. Northwest winds 10 to 15. Becoming sunny tomorrow, a cooler day, high 53. Mostly sunny on Thursday, high 59. 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
1: ABC News, I'm Wayne Cabot. The Justice Department now revealing more about its settlement with President Trump about his

0: Lawsuit against the IRS. In an addendum just now being revealed, the IRS would be, quote, forever barred from auditing Trump, his family, or their companies. Vice President J.D. Vance wouldn't rule out paying compensation to people who stormed the Capitol, and even those convicted of attacking police officers.
1: Every single case has its own details. Every single case has, you know, there are things about it that maybe don't meet the eye. We're just going to look at every case by case. That's all I'm saying. I'm not committing to giving anybody money or committing to giving no one money.
0: Georgians are voting in record numbers today in the primary. Voting is also underway in Kentucky, Alabama, Idaho, Oregon, and Pennsylvania, measuring Trump's hold on his party. Today, Trump endorsed Texas Attorney General Ken Paxton for Senate over the incumbent John Cornyn. This is ABC News.
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0: 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Mac FM weather for Petoskey, Mackinac City, and Sheboygan. Tonight, partly cloudy, low 36. Northwest winds 10 to 15. Becoming sunny tomorrow, a cooler day, high 53. Mostly sunny on Thursday, high 59. 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
1: ABC News, I'm Dave Packer. The Senate narrowly advanced an Iran war powers resolution this afternoon by a vote of 50 to 47. It's the first time the Senate's approved moving forward with the resolution after seven previously failed votes. An extraordinary order from the Justice Department barring the IRS from investigating past actions of President Trump, his oldest sons, and their companies. This follows the Justice Department's new fund, $1.8 billion in taxpayer money, to compensate Trump allies potentially going to January 6 rioters who attacked police officers. On the Hill today, Senator Chris Van Hollen.
2: That is pure theft of public funds.
1: The first polls closing on a critical primary night. Kentucky, Georgia, Alabama, Pennsylvania, Idaho, and Oregon are all in the spotlight. And authorities in San Diego still trying to determine a motive for yesterday's shooting at an Islamic center. Two teenage gunmen are believed to have killed three people. This is ABC News.
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